And I thank you for those items that you sent me. The monkey and the plywood violin. I practiced every night. Now I'm ready. First.

Take a walking stick from my hotel. The ghost of Dirty Dick is still in search of Little Nell. It's what it is. It's what it is now.

'Twas in another lifetime, one of toil and blood, when blackness was a virtue, the road was full of mud. I came in from the wilderness, a creature void of form. Come in, she said, I'll give you shelter from the storm. And if I pass this way again, you can rest assured I'll always do my best for her, on that I give my word. In a world of steel-eyed death and men who are fighting to be warm, come in, she said, I'll give ya shelter from the storm. Not a word was spoke between us, there was a little risk involved. Everything up to that point had been left unresolved. Try imagining a

burned out from exhaustion, buried in the hail, poisoned in the bushes and blown out on the trail. Hunted like a crocodile, ravaged in the corn. Come in, she said, I'll give you shelter.

Now there's a wall between us, something that's been lost. I took too much for granted, I got my signals crossed. Just pretend till it all began on a non-eventful morn. Come in, she said, I'll give you shelter.

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But nothing really matters much, it's doom alone that counts. And the one-eyed undertaker, he blows a feudal horn. Come in, she said, I'll give ya a shot.

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But I'm gonna wait until it feels right.

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Now I'm ready. 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

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I take a walking stick from my hotel. The ghost of Dirty Dick is still in search of Little Nell. 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

0: advice. 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In Dachau, Martin Niemöller suffered for his complicity. But in this city of heroes, we learn the lessons of history. I will bear witness to terror. 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I will bear witness to murder. 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

wick was a lantern in the tower. Wee Willie Winkie with a candlestick, still writing songs in a wee wee house on Charlotte Street. I take a walking stick from Motel. The ghost of Dirty Dick is still in search of a Nell. That's what it is.